Cyndi Lauper with an emotional and personal song from her True Colors album called Blue Boy, about a guy called Gregory Natal, who was a close friend and passed away from AIDS. And that's the choice cut today from True Colors, Cyndi Lauper on 94.1 FM.

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3: Red Hot Chili Peppers comprises Anthony Kiedis, vocals, guitarist John Frusciante, Michael Balzari, better known as Flea, on bass, and Chad Smith, drums and percussion. In 1991, the band released their breakthrough album, Blood Sugar Sex Magic, which sold 7 million copies in the US and became a seminal component of the alternate rock explosion of the early 90s. After its release, guitarist Frusciante left the band as he'd become overwhelmed by their newfound popularity. Dave Navarro was hired as his replacement and incorporated elements

Of their 65 album Help, You Like Me Too Much, written entirely by George Harrison, showing his growing confidence as a songwriter next to Lennon and McCartney. Of course, we love the Beatles here. 94.1 FM into Chicago now. And hard to say I'm sorry on 94.1 FM.

Welcome to the wee early morning hours of your Thursday for you, whatever you are doing, Gold Coast. It's sitting around about 11 degrees right now. We've got clear skies, little wind from the southwest, and today heading for a top of 22. It's going to be sunny, low of 12 degrees. Here's Sailors, girls, girls, girls on 94.1 FM.

0: 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Huge ballad for a huge hair band coming up out of the 80s. David Coverdale actually wrote this track initially for Tina Turner, but after record executives heard it, they convinced him to keep it for Whitesnake, changing rock history forever. Is This Love coming up here at 94.1 FM?
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you're doing the 9 to 5 today, good luck, as they say. 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You'll never guess what the prediction is for May next year. I didn't believe it when I just had a quick listen to the news. 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
1: I was born and raised down in Alabama on a farm way back up in the woods. I was so ragged that folks used to call me Patches. Papa used to tease me about it, cause deep down inside he was hurt cause he'd done all he could. My papa was a great old man. I can see him with a shovel in his hand. See, education he never had. 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